0: 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Yeah, yeah. Roaring Twenties. Done, though. You can find them in all major retailers, yeah? iTunes, HMV, possibly. Still not sure about that. Alternatively, you can find them on Facebook, Arm Book, Shoulder Book, MySpace, Your Space, Our Space. 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Bebo, share the love, old school. 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Buy merchandise. Look at pictures. They might come on in the club. If you're looking for a girl at the club, use the opportunity to dance with girl. Work on your jive.
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0: And that was Shakira and Burna Boy for the official World Cup, FIFA World Cup song soundtrack of the year. And yes, you guys, I think it's time to catch up on this week's top entertainment headlines, from milestones achievements to major TV moments. Taylor Swift and Travis Kelce wedding, the music and sports worlds collided. The couple officially tied the knot in a massive ceremony in a New York City, which was officiated by Adam Sandler. What? That's a surprise, you guys. Also, John Oliver on General Hospital last week tonight. Host John Oliver made a highly publicized dramatic guest appearance on ABC's long-running soap opera, General Hospital. And Harry Styles break records. The Watermelon Sugar singer set a new Guinness World Record for the most Wembley Stadium shows on a single tour, hitting a massive 12 concerts at the iconic London venue. What? That's a lot. Paldo. In Tagalog, I'm saying paldo. It's like, how do I explain it? I'm gonna try and find a way how to explain it, but it's actually some of the Tagalog words that doesn't have an English translation, like giggle, what I posted on my Instagram like 2 or 3 days ago. Giggle is like a super urge to squish on something out of cuteness or out of love. Overwhelming love, like that. But yes, that's another Tagalog word that doesn't have any English translation. But yes, I think it's time for some French Montana and Max B. Ever since you left me. Well, don't leave me, okay?
1: Get ready to shake it. I went deaf on it.

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Dominic Fike for White Keys. And yes, you guys, it has been the end of the first hour, but I'll be back for the second one. That is why you have to stick around, because I have some poptastic gossips all for you. Let's go. Let's all go through it all. Let's all go through it all. Is it correct? Yes, I think it's correct. I remember the song Through It All, which is like a worship song that my dad taught me. But yeah, that's not the point. The point is, we'll go with it through it all. What? No, I'm not thinking right. So you just have to stick around with me. Stick with me so you can laugh with me as well. Here's a little more by Ed Sheeran.

am woman. Yes, I am woman, and I am your favorite lunch buddy. Welcome back to the last and final, the second hour of Lunchbox Live. To be your favorite lunch buddy, Abby G, always serving you something to chew on, music, talk, and more.

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And that was Tyler for Chanel. And you guys, it's time for the little nuggets of wisdom to brighten and inspire your day. These are the words from Carrie Marie Bush. I hope you dance in your kitchen, sing in the car, and stop to watch the moon whenever it asks for your attention. I hope you miss a few turns because the view was too beautiful to rush past. I hope you wear the outfit, order the dessert, and stay for one more conversation and say yes to the adventure that wasn't in the plan. I hope you catch golden hour more often than you catch yourself overthinking. I hope your life feels less like a checklist and more like a story you'd never want to put down. One you'd read slowly, return to often, linger over just because you can. And fall more and more in love with it every single day. What an inspiration for that words by Carrie Bush. And yes, you guys, I actually gave her a follow because Carrie Marie Bush. So I actually gave her a follow on Instagram because I really like her book. So I'm gonna explore more about this and then give you more about it so you could get inspired with me and we could get inspired together and grow together. But for now, I'm going to give you something from JB for all the believers out there. And yes, you're still tuning in at 102.75

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That was Sam Fender and Olivia Dean for Rain Me In. And you know who's reigning today in the box office? The Minions have taken down Toy Story 5 at the 4th of July weekend box office, but not by much. Minions and Monsters, the 7th film of the Despicable Me franchise, earned $36.4 million the holiday weekend box office, according to studio estimates for North America. And Toy Story 5, a juggernaut that last week beat Supergirl, earned estimated $31 million. The Minions movie, which has the devious hatchling seeking movie glory in Hollywood's golden age, opened on Wednesday and earned an estimated $61.4 million in its first 5 days, according to studio estimates. And the Minions are a popular franchise globally. And Minions and Monsters has earned $160 million worldwide in its debut week. What are you doing with all those money, guys? But yes, congratulations to that. And audience is looking for patriotic fare amid the United States' 250th birthday celebration has young Washington to consider. It opened in third place with nearly $21 million. And the movie focuses on George Washington's service during a French and Indian War. The left Supergirl in fourth with just under $10 million at the box office, a steep 74% drop from its disappointing opening weekend. And the weekend box office was down year over year, about 24%, according to figures that compiled by Rentrack. And I know you want to know this. Here are the top 10 movies by domestic box office, with final domestic figures being released just last Monday. These factors in this estimated ticket sales for Friday through Sunday at the U.S. and Canadian theaters, according to Rentrack. Okay, number one, we've got Minions and Monsters for $36.4 million. Number two, we've got Toy Story 5, $31 million. Number three, Young Washington, $20.8 million. Number four, we've got Supergirl, 9.6. Wow, that's a huge difference. Number five, Disclosure Day, $6 million. Number six, Obsession, $5.3 million. Number seven, Backrooms, $3.3 million. Number eight, Jackass, Best and Last, $2.2 million. Number nine, The Scary Movie, $1.1 million. And The Invite with $708 million. Those are the top 10 movies by domestic box office. Now I'm going to give you something from the fray, just to give you some nostalgia I know you will have.

And that was the Chainsmokers featuring Phoebe Ryan for All We Know. And yes, you guys, it has been the end of the second hour, but I'll be back for the last and final one. You have to stick around, my munchies, for all the music charts and the movie charts that we are going to check out together. You're still tuning in at 102.75 Radio Red.

0: That was Charlie XCX44 Party For You. And yes, I only do this party for you. Also, welcome back to the last and final hour of Lunchbox Live. 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

some 90s snack from the Oasis, and here is some Asia snack for all you, my munchies. Top 10, I've got you. Let's start with Madison Beer, Bittersweet as top 10. Number 9, we've got Billie Eilish's Birds of a Feather. Wow, still on top after like maybe 100 weeks. Number 8, we've got So Easy to Fall in Love, Olivia. Number 7, I Just Might, Bruno Mars. Number 6, yes, it's still here, Die on This Hill by Sienna Spiro. Number 5, Oh Polite by Taylor Swift. Number 4 is still Somber, Back to Friends. Oh my gosh, Golden was on top 9 or 10 last week. Now it got up on top 3 again. Number 2, The Fate of Ophelia, Taylor Swift. And number 1, we've got End of Beginning by D. Joe. And Buzz Track, we've got Lush Life by Zara Larsson. Hit Prediction, IDGITAF, I'm Ready Before the Rain. All right, it's been a while since we checked out the Australia and the UK charts. So let's check out the Australia charts. Starting with top 10, we've got Drop Dead, Olivia Rodrigo. Number 9, Earrings, Malcolm Todd. Number 8, I Knew It, I Knew You, Taylor Swift, the soundtrack of the Toy Story 5. Number 7, Dracula, Tame Impala. Number 6, The Cure, Olivia Rodrigo. Number 5, Hey That I Made You Love Me, Ariana Grande. Number 4, Rain Me In, Sam Fender and Olivia D. Number 4, we've got number 3, we've got Stupid Song by Olivia Rodrigo. Number 2, Man I Need, Olivia D. And still kicking on top of the charts of the Australia music chart is Choosing Texas by Ella Langley. Now time to move on to the UK charts. Let's start with top 10. We've got Dominic Fikes, Baby Doll. Number 9, Lush Life, Zara Larsson. Number 8, White Keys, Dominic Fikes. Number 7, Home Wrecker by Somber. Number 6, Fever Dream, Alex Warren. Number 5, Justin Bieber, Daisies. Number 4, Dracula, Tame Impala. Number 3, Beauty and the Beat, Justin Bieber featuring Nicki Minaj. Number 2, Rain Me In, Sam Fender and Olivia Dean. Number 1, Drop Dead by Olivia Rodrigo. And you guys, all of the songs that I have said, all of the top songs on all the music charts from Australia, UK, Asia, and even the Billboard Hot 100 and Global 200, we all have this on our playlist. That's why we are the number one FM station here in the beautiful island of Phuket. Now I'm going to give you Earrings by Malcolm Todd, also on top of music charts all around the world. Here it is.

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All right, that was Mike Perry for The Ocean. And here's what I'm excited to tell you guys. What to watch 13 Harlan Coben shows to stream right now. Twists, turns, and buried secrets to lie ahead. Dark secrets unearthed from the past. Twist that leads to other twists that leads to even more twists, and shady characters who inexplicably connect to one another. These are the hallmarks of Harlan Coben Project. The best-selling author has published more than 30 thriller novels with plots perfectly suited for the small screen. Because Coben serves as an executive producer on all of them, and the scripts for this series are just as enigmatic and captivating as the source material. There are some differences, mainly that most of his books are set in his home state of New Jersey, while many of the adaptations are set abroad. Thanks to Netflix's going collaboration with Coben, there are plenty of his mysteries for you to get lost in, and more still to come. And here's what you need to know about the entire Harlan Coben collections of titles available to stream right now on Netflix. It's number one, we've got Caught. It's got 6 episodes, which was released in 2025. Also, Fool Me Once, a limited series that was released in 2024. Gone for Good, released in 2021. Hold Tight, also a limited series that was released in 2022. I Will Find You. Oh my gosh, this was the recent one that I have watched. Whenever I say newly released, I always say it whenever I watch. I tell you the top global movies, but I always don't get it correctly on the first one, even on the second one, maybe on the fourth or fifth I get it correctly. But newly released, okay, I just have to say it slowly. Newly released limited series by Harlan Coben just this month actually. The Innocent, also limited series, released on 2021. Just One Look, released in 2025. Missing You, also 2025. Runaway, also I watched this one, also released this year, limited series. Safe, okay, this was released a few years back, 2018, with 8 episodes. Stay Close, released in 2021, which is a limited series. The Stranger, 2022, and it's just a movie. The Woods, with 6 episodes, released in 2022. But yes, you guys, I want to talk about the I Will Find You. Newly released. There you go, girl. Proud of you. It's actually about a wrongfully imprisoned for... Her dad was wrongfully in prison for murdering his own son. A father sets out on a desperate rescue mission after learning the boy may still be alive. And do you think the boy is still alive? You want to find out? You have to watch I Will Find You on Netflix right now. It's still on top 10 global series. And yes, you're still tuning in at 102.75 Lunchbox Live with your favorite lunch buddy, Abby G.

All right, my munchies, it has been the end of today's episode of Lunchbox Live. But before I go, let's do the recap. Tonight, we invite a couple of guest DJs to the Sound Lounge with one DJ returning to the island tonight and jumping straight in the studio. Raw is back from 6 p.m. tonight, bringing a selection of uplifting and melodic techno to take you over the hump of the week. 8 in the evening, we've got R-Dan-J back to take you back. Back to back with some beats from the past with the Wayback Machine. Yes, it's back. After a comeback and going back in time, we have more returns as we open up the studio to Tech House DJ J on the day he arrives back in Phuket, landing from the UK just before 7 in the evening. Our boy is bringing the beats to the island to wrap up Club Red tonight. Thank you so much, my munchies, for tuning in for today. See you tomorrow, same time, same place, same frequency, 102.75 on your FM dial.

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I don't know if I'll be the man that you need, but I'm here to talk to you. It is the Drive to Bed, Dan J. How are you all doing out there, Phuket? I hope you're having a wonderful, wonderful day. It's a beautiful sunny day, isn't it? It's nice. It's nice out there. Hope you're having fun, whatever you're up to. I hope the day hasn't been too long, in a week or so. It is hump day, so we've got plenty of fun for you, and we've got people traveling from other countries to get here to DJ today, and much, much more. Keep it locked, keep it loaded, and keep it red.

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0: dreams there, sweet dreams. We don't want you to dream. We want you to enjoy yourselves. You can live your dreams. It is the Red Radisson Batong Beach, and we've got some great things for you to enjoy, some exciting things. It is Wednesday, isn't it? It's Wednesday, so it's hump day. So it's also Wings Day, which means at Hooters on the Red Road here at the Red Radisson Complex, you can get all you can eat wings for $4.99 and stuff your face until you are full, and then keep going. That is going to be all day today. You can get yourself your wings, or you can eat wings. And then at 11 o'clock tonight, they do the night owl every single day, which means that you can buy one plate and get another one for free, and you don't have to have the same plate either. So yeah, that is Hooters today. It is Wednesday. Wednesday means it's Wayback Machine as well. It means that... we go back today. Today is going to be a bit of an expansive look back through, well, listen back through music with me and Dan J, DJ D, SQRD, DJ D Square, DJ DJ, as my friends used to call me over in Greece, DJ DJ. We're going to go from the sort of the late 90s. It's going to be like a club classic special. I just feel like I want to broaden my horizons and I want to be stuck in 1 year. So we're going to go from the 90s all the way to the 2010s and get look back and listen back to some great music on the Wayback Machine. But before then, Ro is back. Ro is back in the studio. He's going to be dropping some melodic techno for you all from 6 o'clock tonight. We're going to be having some fun with him. I'm looking forward to him, but he's not the only one who's back. Someone else is back. Someone else is traveling back, coming back to join us here on the island for at least a month. I'm so looking forward to it. I'm going to tell you more about that after some more great music. Now we're going back again. It's all about returns and reliving great events and great moments. And this is a great tune to relive with. It is Mary Mary Shackles from 1999. What were you doing in 1999? Were you even around then? Were you even a twinkle in your parents' eye? 1999. I know what I was doing. I was working in the Hard Rock Cafe in Dubai. Here we go.
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Dreams, dreams, dreams, sweet dreams to walking on a dream, Empire and the Sun. We are in the Empire of the Sun today, aren't we? All showered, not by fun talk, not by rain, but by beautiful, glorious sunshine. So it's a good excuse to get your fitness on, isn't it? Let's be fair. Wednesday is Red Active Aerobics, and that happens in just about 30 minutes at the Atlas Gym. So if you fancy getting fit so you can enjoy the sunshine even more, and the beach isn't calling you, you can get yourself in the air-conditioned gym, cool off, and then heat up and flex out and get on those aerobics. That's every Wednesday now from 4 o'clock right here at the Red Radisson in the gym. I've got some new members. Flip brought some new members at the moment. He's actually, who's Flip? Well, Flip is our DJ tutor. He's also a resident DJ here on the radio station, does a regular show on a Monday, has done for quite some time. But he's out there right now teaching somebody how to DJ, and he brought some new members to the Atlas Gym. This just literally, like, they started yesterday and they basically caught a glimpse of his Instagram posts and stuff, and they were like, wow, I've got to go and check that out. Came on Monday and were like, yeah, absolutely signing up. The gym is absolutely amazing. You don't have to get involved in the aerobics. You can just go and jump in there. If you're a guest in the hotel as well, it's free to just go and join. So 4 p.m., they're doing some aerobics. And if that's not your thing and you think that you just rather chill out and just relax while you're here on holiday, or you just want to come find somewhere to unwind where you're not under pressure and you don't feel like you're not under the sun, you're not in the heat, you're not in the humidity, you're just somewhere nice, cool and chill and vibing, then you can do that at the Sound Lounge. Yes, there's a special thing going on at the moment at the Sound Lounge. The Sound Lounge is the lobby bar in front of the radio studio, and they've got this really, really cool thing happening at the moment, which is that if you go with your with a partner, if you go and bring a date or even just go to the bar, hang out, and maybe you meet someone there and they become your date, you can buy one drink and get one free. And at 5 o'clock today, and every day, you can get yourself half price beverages. Yeah. Whilst you're listening to great DJs, Ro is back. I did say that before. I'm so happy. He is back in the studio today with some melodic house. And so is our man Jay, Quantanium, tech house DJ, is arriving back from the UK today. He's coming back to the island today. He lands somewhere just before 7 o'clock in the evening. And then he's going to be mooching his way here as quick as he can, because at 10 o'clock tonight, he's going to be jumping on the decks after the Wayback Machine. And I'm super, super happy to have him back. I think maybe he might just plug Flip for a few lessons as well, because he's all about upping his game. He just recently got some equipment and he's been spinning a lot. He's been in touch with me the whole time he's been back in the UK. And I'm super happy to have him back, because we're going to do some amazing things together, including something at the Enthusiast Place, which is where we're doing our outside broadcast and community gathering this month with Radio Red. That's a little bit towards the end of the month. We've got some exciting things happening this weekend, though, both here at the Red Radisson and on another island. More about that as we get into it. 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Come and join the party.

feeling all loved up off that one. I'm feeling a bit loved up at the minute anyway. Secretly, no. I'm completely single. I did mention that yesterday. If you're single and you bring yourself a date to the bar, you can get yourself a free beverage for them. Buy yourself one, get one free. That's really cool, isn't it? Feeling a bit loved up. Hope you are too. Hope you're feeling the love on the airwaves. That's a bit old school, isn't it? That's from the 2010s. Kelis a cappella. I loved playing that when it came out. I was DJing over in Greece and it was a big tune. I used to get the dance floors full. And that's the kind of music that I'll be playing today from 8 o'clock on the Wayback Machine. Stuff from the 90s all the way to 2010s. Going back through memory lane a little bit. Over a few decades. Why not? Rather than just going into it, well, over a couple of decades at least, rather than just sticking myself in a box. I'm in a box right now, though. What box? I'm in the studio at the Red Radisson in the Sound Lounge, the lobby area of the Red Radisson Patong Beach. And we have some fun things for you, not just here at the Sound Lounge. No, we've got great DJs coming. I did mention Jay. I haven't heard from him yet. I'm not concerned. He's on a plane. He's on his plane from the Middle East on his way in. I'm super, super, super looking forward to having him back. We've been chatting for so long now and it just seems like it just come around so quickly that, I'm super stoked. I'm stoked. It's going to be good. It's going to be fun. Before then, though, if you want to have some fun, you can go and embrace the evening at the warehouse. There's some great things happening there every night of the week. I actually want to talk about tomorrow. Tomorrow is exciting. Tomorrow, if you're a lady and you're looking for some fun, you can come and join us as we serenade you on the sunset over at Levitate. That's one thing you can do. But here at the Red Radisson, there's even more fun for the ladies. There's more fun for the ladies here on the than coming to join us at Levitate. Excited about Levitate? But we have Sunset Aqua Gym. So up on the 8th floor, take yourself up to the 7th floor and go over to Cloud 7 and wander up to the poolside there. There is a small pool on the 8th floor. It's beautiful, beautiful place to see the sunset. You can go and experience that most nights of the week. Unfortunately, because it's low season, the bar won't be open, but it might just be on a Thursday evening between 6 and 7. You can enjoy some aqua aerobics at the Sunset Aqua Gym is what they're calling it. Sunset Aqua Gym upstairs every Thursday. That's for the ladies. As the sun goes down, you can get in the pool and do some exercise. And then once you've burnt off all the week, re-energized and got yourself enthused for the evening, you can go and enjoy a free beverage at the Long Bar. Yes, it's ladies night tomorrow. So there's quite a lot of good things to do whilst you're here. Yes, there is. There's some fun things to do. Or you can always come and join us at Levitate as well, which is always a great thing. The two DJs, The two DJs that are joining us today are going to be joining us tomorrow at Levitate as well. So if you really enjoy what you hear and you're not able to get here to the Red Radisson tonight, then you can come and join us at Levitate because both those DJs will be performing live. Totally different sets as well. That is Quantanium and Ro. Ro is from India. He's been living here for a short while now, about 3 months, I think. He's making the move, the transition to be here more permanently from Dubai, not from India, but from Dubai. And Jay is making his way over from the UK as we speak. Well, actually from Qatar. He got on a plane in Qatar to get here. So yeah, he's going to be here soon as well. I'm looking forward to that. It's not low season. I promise you, there's going to be action and fun to be had every day of the week right here at the Red Radisson. And you can come and listen to me, Bumbling Fool. I'm playing some great music on the Drive to Red. This is 102.75 Drive to Red. I'm Don J. And like I said, I'm feeling all loved up because I'm dreaming of a certain somebody. No, I'm not really. If you are, pluck up the courage, get yourself to the Sound Lounge bar and get yourself that free beverage with them by your side. Yes.
If you bring a date to the bar, you can get buy one and get one free for that special someone. Are you feeling the romance? Are you feeling the love?

0: No one else is like you, like you, like you. No one else is like you and me. Are you dreaming of me?
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my driver's license last week, just like we always talked about. Cause you were so excited for me to finally drive up to your house. But today I drove through the suburbs.

Drive. I'm driving past anyone's street, but I am, yeah. Olivia Rodrigo, driver's license. Nice remix. I like that. Well done, Abs. Talking about Abs, she'll be back tomorrow from 11 o'clock. It's hump day, isn't it? So it's, it's Wings Day at Hooters. Yeah, did you hear the advert a minute ago? Yeah, you can go to Hooters and enjoy it and fill your face on all-you-can-eat wings. And there's so many more things happening in and around the Red Road. I'm going to tell you more about that as we drive on through into the next hour. This is Dan J. on the Drive to Red here at the Red Radisson Patong Beach. I've got to say, I'm feeling the hump myself today. I am both super, super, super excited and super, super, super exhausted as well. I'm feeling tired. And it's not even halfway through the week. I hope you've got more energy than me. I think I'm probably going to have another pick-me-up. What pick-me-up? Kind of a coffee from the Urban Cafe, I think, is going to sort me out. I'm going to go and speak to Popeye in a little bit and see if that... well, give me the kick that I need, because tonight we are going back, way back to some dance floor classics from the 90s until the 2010s. And here's a classic from the 90s, bit of reggae from UB40. Met them. Where? In the Hard Rock Cafe. No, not the Hard Rock Cafe Bouquet. When I was working in the Hard Rock Cafe Dubai in 1999, I actually served these guys and I ended up finishing work early by their request and chilling in a lounge that they used to have, their Velvet Lounge up in the Hard Rock Cafe Dubai, the old one. Here's some more old ones. Here's a great reggae tune now. It's all about wine. We'll talk about wining and dining in the next hour as well. Keep it locked, keep it loaded, and keep it red.

I'm back, but not on the rhythm and track. That'll be a little bit later when I drop some beats from the old school. That is Tyler and Zara Larson, a bit of an Afrobeat-y kind of thing. She did it again. You can do it again. You can get groovy to some old school beats with me later on tonight. If you're not already there, I think the aerobics class has started at the gym. And what was Zara Larson going on about a while back in time? She was on about the lush life. And you can live it up right here at the Red Radisson Patong Beach. Some wining and dining, all you can eat, and many more things. I'm going to tell you all about it as we get into the hour. Oh my golly gosh.

0: Hump day craving? 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

0: will do. I'll be getting a bit lively because we'll be getting lively tonight here at the Sound Lounge with a great collection of DJs. You can go if you want, but you can come here as well and come and enjoy the fun we've got in store for you today. I'm really happy. Two DJs are back. One of them's back all the way from the UK, and he's going to be here for a month, so we're going to be hearing a lot from him, including tomorrow when we join... Well, when we collectively bring the music to you at the Cliffs of Kamala and we broadcast it across the whole island at Levitate. That's tomorrow night, though. And tonight we're going to have two of those DJs are going to be at Levitate coming and performing. That is Ro and Quantanium. Guy from India who's moved over from Dubai. A guy from the UK who's traveling over for a month to be here and share his amazing music with the island. Not just on the radio, but he'll be out and about as well. That is Jay from the UK, Tech House Master. Really, really, really, really excited about that. What were you doing last night? Did you catch some of the fun? What were you up to last night? Did any of you watch the footy, the soccer? I mean, I didn't, but I just listened to everyone screaming and shouting. It was an insane match, wasn't it? Egypt were looking like they had it for a really long time. Argentina even missed a penalty. Like, I don't watch football. I just heard that they missed a penalty. Somebody turned around and told me they missed a penalty. I don't know if that's true. That might be hearsay, but I'm pretty sure, like, quite a few people said it. So, but in the end, they won. And I knew they'd won because I could hear all the screams coming out of the drunken leprechaun because everyone was watching the match in there. There was a whole bunch of people hanging around in the lobby as well at the Sound Lounge watching it there. There's a couple of screens that we've got available. You can also watch the World Cup action at the Hooters as well. And yes, it's Wings Day, so you've got all you can eat wings. There is some aerobics going on at the gym right now. And I think probably if you do stuff your face on all those wings, you probably need an excuse to get to the gym and burn it all off, don't you? So go and check out that as well. Keep it locked, keep it loaded, keep it red. This is the Drive to Red. We've got about 30 minutes more with me. And I'll be jumping out the studio, but I'll be back in the studio from 6 with another guy, and that other guy is Ro. Yes, when we kick off Club Red at 6 o'clock tonight. There's so much going on. It's hard to keep it all in, all my excitement and all, contain it all. But I'm kind of like not really, like I haven't got any energy. Please help me, Papa. I need a coffee.
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moonlight. I'm not dancing in the moonlight. No, no, no. I was dancing in the studio at the Red Radisson in Patong Beach. It is Dan Jay. This is the drive to Red, baby. And we want you to drive on down. I think the aerobics is finished now, but you have not missed out because you can join them again next time they do it. And next time they do it will be next Wednesday. Yeah, at the Atlas Gym, which is directly opposite where I'm standing right now at the studio at the Red Radisson. Big shout out to Ori and Sandrine. Oh, girls, you make it happen, all the events and stuff. So big shout out to them. They've just been at the cash point. I hope they got me some money because I ain't got any. I hope they got me some. No, I'm only joking. Yeah, we have the best cash point, which you can dance at, by the way. It's absolutely amazing. We always have people raving at the cash point. And regularly, they end up raving in the studio as well. There was people dancing with me last night. I stood in for Jet Lag Disco yesterday, and it was absolutely lit. I don't know how many people I ended up having in the studio. There was about 10 guys from Oman. There was a couple of young girls from Russia who jumped in the studio and bounced. They were a bit shy, but they had some fun. They really, really enjoyed it. Their parents were standing outside. They wouldn't come in with them. They took a video and that. So, we had quite a few people coming and bouncing in the studio and dancing with us. You can do that when you come to the Sound Lounge when we have the DJs playing. First up today is going to be Ro. He is coming back to the studio just to drop a set rather than having an interview like he did last time. So he's been on the island for about 3 months and he's making it happen. He's making it happen. His missus is here. His missus is actually from Romania, and she is a Pilates instructor. We're going to get her in for an interview at some point soon as well, hoping to hook that up and make that happen. They've been together traveling the world for a while. And just come over from Dubai, I believe. She's supposed to be something special with that Pilates thing that she does. Talking about fitness and all those kind of things, tomorrow night sunset, if you're not into dancing, but you want to get fit anyway and have some fun, you can do that during the sunset upstairs. On the 8th floor, there is going to be a sunset aqua experience as the sun goes down. Sometime after 6, you can get yourself up there. If you're a guest at the hotel, just go and wander up there and have a look. Tonight up there, there's going to be a bit of a party. There's a bit of a party going on. It's a private party, though, unfortunately. Sorry, folks. It's a private party. And you can do that. If you're listening and you're driving around and you're thinking, I want to have a bit of a get-together. You don't even have to have a birthday or a wedding, or you can just make an excuse to have a party here at the Red Radisson, and we will facilitate it for you. So just get in touch with us. Ask for snow. Phone us up. Ask for snow. Check out our Instagram. That is Radisson Red Hotel.phuket. Send a message there as well. Get in touch with someone and they will sort it out for you. Parties is what we are best at. We are best at parties. That is the thing that we do. And we bring parties to you every day of the week. I was a proper little rave going on in here last night at the Sound Lounge. Not only was a rave going on, when Sinner was throwing down the beats as well, that we had people like cheering and shouting and screaming. Not at his music though. They were enjoying it, by the way. There was a few people dancing around as well as watching the footy at the same time. Don't forget, if you find a special someone and you find a date while you're here on the island, then the perfect place for you is the Sound Lounge, because you can take a special someone and get a free drink. You buy one drink for yourself and get one for the other very special someone at the Sound Lounge. That happens every day. There's so much going on. There's so much to do right here in the heart of it all. Where is that? The heart of Patong, Red Radisson, Patong Beach. Wow, we're going to get into a few more beats. This tune, I'm telling you now, this tune, Don't Wake Me Up, it's a bit of a banger. And we'll be playing plenty of bangers later. But this guy, he's from my village. We're from the same village we are. Yeah. Let's get into it. James Hype. Don't Wake Me Up. I need a wake up. I need a coffee. I'm going to go and get this coffee from the urban. As soon as the show's over, I'm going to go and get myself a coffee and give myself a slap in the face.

0: Radisson Red, bringing you to the party, night and day, across the island of Phuket.
1: Where's my husband? Where's my husband at? Where's my husband? I'm not asking. Olivia's asking. I'm right here. I'm right here. No, no. Sorry, Ray. Ray's asking, not Olivia. I'm sorry. A big favourite of our IBGs, actually, that is. I will be your husband. Not Abby. No. It's not that kind of business. We don't do those kind of things. But I'm a single guy looking for love. If you're single and you're looking for love, get yourself to the Sound Lounge tonight and bring a date with you, and you can get a free drink. That's something you can do. Or Abby G, she loves that track. She absolutely loves that track. I think she's looking for her husband as well. I think she is. I know she's not, actually. I know that she's quite happy single. Unlike me, I'm not happy single. I'd be looking for a date. And if I was out and about town and I managed to get one, I would bring myself to the Sound Lounge. I'm not just saying that because I work here. Because I get a free drink. You know what I mean? Like, buy one, get one for free. Why would you not do that? Like, and you can pretend that you're treating her. If drinking is not really, like, your main priority and dating isn't your thing, but you do like a bit of sport, you can get some sport action with us here at the Red Radisson and the Drunken Leprechaun, because they got some stuff going on at the weekend. They have, actually. This Saturday, something about rugby. There's some rugby going on. Not football. Not the World Cup. No, it is the Nations Rugby Union Championships. So there's some games on, and they're all at reasonable hours as well. You don't have to get up for breakfast. You don't have to force yourself up or force yourself to stay awake until the early hours of the morning to watch a match. No, they're all reasonable hours of the day. So New Zealand, Italy at 12:10. Australia versus France at 2:40. These are local times. I hope they are anyway. Otherwise, this flyer makes no sense to me whatsoever. No, I'm pretty sure they are. Because Patrick is a man and he's got a plan and he knows what he's doing. So I'm pretty sure these are the right times, local times. At 5:10, Japan play Ireland. Fiji versus England. Oh, England as well. They're in both competitions then, aren't they? 10 past 8 is Fiji versus England. And South Africa versus Scotland at 10:40 p.m. They're all going to be live at the Leprechaun this Saturday. If sport's not your thing and you like to get your groove on, you can get your groove on with us tonight at the Sound Lounge, but also you can get your groove on with us tomorrow night with a selection of DJs and myself over at Levitate. And if it's just a little bit too early in the week and you need something to get on with at the weekend, we're going to be broadcasting live from Koh Samui on Saturday. Yep, we're linking up to Chic Club in Koh Samui, Chic, with Latitude, another radio station over in Koh Samui. So we're doing a partnership. It's going to be broadcast across the Tinterweb with Latitude FM, Latitude Radio, 91.5. 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There's a host of DJs going to be playing. Oscaro is one of them. He is the curator of Latitude. He's the owner, the manager, the guy that makes it happen. And he's only 17, but he's also going to be spinning at the club as well. That's all kicking off at 4:00 in the afternoon. And I'm trying to link us up to a party at the moment as well on Saturday. So we might be getting out and about across the island. What party? Well, it's a birthday party of one of the DJs and familiar faces on the island. And there's some big names playing for his birthday bash. Danbury, Groove, anybody? Do you know them? Yeah, if you know your DJs in Thailand, then you'll know both of those names for sure. Where's that happening? Danbury and Groove are playing in the same place this weekend. That is at Tan Terrace on Saturday. So if sport's not your thing and you want to go and party, you can party with us at Tan Terrace. I'm going to try and link us up there as well. And if you want to get in the mood a little bit earlier, you can link up to our broadcast at Koh Samui. It's all going off. DJs in the studio today, though, you can bounce with. Like, I had loads of people bouncing with me last night. I had some guys from Saudi Arabia bounce with me. I had 10 guys from Oman, 8 or 10 guys come in the studio and bouncing around from Oman, young lads who are up for a good time and a good party. I had a couple of very, very young ladies come in the studio from Russia. bit shy, but they got on the microphone. So that was really, really, really cool. They had some fun and they were dancing around in the studio as well. You can do that tonight right here at the Sound Lounge. More about that and some fill your face foods and all those wonderful things that we do right here at the Red Radisson Complex. The Red Radisson, Patong Beach, on the Red Road, because it's not just one venue. There's loads of them, and there's loads of fun for everyone, no matter what you like to enjoy. Keep it locked, keep it loaded, keep it red. This is Dan G.
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Formula 4. Oh, it always happens once a show, doesn't it, where the microphone just doesn't want to go on. Well, yeah, shut up, Dan. Well, you don't have to listen to me anymore in a minute, because this is the last link. It is the end of the Drive to Red today. 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Or if you can't even get out of bed and you're staying in the hotel, you can just flick on channel so you can have a listen there. She'll tell you some fun things that are happening tomorrow. Talking about fun things that are happening tomorrow, you can join us at Levitate tomorrow. But tonight you can join us in the Sound Lounge, because we've got a host of live DJs starting at 6 o'clock. Ro is back. DJ Ro. He is going to be back dropping some melodic techno. We've got quite a few different genres through the night tonight. So Ro back from 6 for 2 hours of melodic techno. It's going to be a vibe. It's going to be a thing. Check out our Instagram for more details at Radio Red Phuket. No, I'm not going to say it. Can I resist? No. .com. Sorry. I'm sorry. I couldn't help myself.

0: Also, I can't help myself tonight because I really want to like expand my horizons a little bit. Sinner took us beyond the horizon last night with some progressive house. He'll be doing that again. Progressive chant, sorry. He'll be doing that again next week. I'll be jumping in studio tonight again with more Wayback Machine, but I'm expanding the horizons. We're going to be going from the 90s up until the 2010s, with some dance floor fillers, some classics, and some personal favorites are going to be thrown in there, of course, as well, of course, because you know me. I've got like a bit of an eclectic taste I have. Not really a football fan. I hope you enjoyed the football last night. If you do enjoy your sport, don't forget this Saturday, you can join us at the Leprechaun. But that's all the way away from Saturday. What's happening again tonight? Yes, our man is coming back from the UK. Jay, a tech house DJ from the UK, Quantanium, is back. He's back on the island. He's not quite back yet. He's up in the air somewhere. Things are up in the air every day here. But you know, that's media for you, and that's also how things go when you make parties happen. Things, you just get hit by curveballs. Talking about up in the air, though, he is up in the air, but he's going to be landing at somewhere around 6:37, and then he's going to be bringing himself here. Who am I talking about now? I'm talking about Jay. I'm talking about Quantanium, who's going to be jumping on the decks at 10 o'clock tonight. Yes, he's coming straight off the plane, basically. He'll have a little minute to freshen up in his hotel in Patong, and then he's going to be jumping in the studio with us. And I'm so excited. I think the excitement of having him back and like being able to bounce with him again and have a good time with him again is kind of like the only thing that's keeping my energy levels up. So I'm going to dance out of here. I'm going to go and grab that coffee that I've been threatening from the Urban Cafe. Probably going to film a face on a pizza as well, because, you know, why not? Because those pizzas are amazing. Don't forget, they've got amazing great deals at the pizza place at the moment as well. You can buy like these meal deal things. I won't be getting a meal deal, but I will be getting myself a pizza. And I will be back tomorrow with more Drive to Reb, but you'll hear my voice again for sure after 6, and then at 8 when I bring my show to you. And then obviously you'll hear me a lot when we get to 10 o'clock because Jay's back and I can't wait. It's going to be so much fun, so much fun. Keep it locked, keep it loaded, keep it red. Stay safe whatever you're doing. Have some fun and don't forget to bring yourself down to the Red Madison in the heart of Patong. Patong Beach, yes, we make it happen. On the Pulse of Phuket as well, 102.75 on your FM dial. Fun in the sun. More. Let me give me some more. My Head is a Jungle next, and we'll be dropping some pop music for the next hour, and I'll be back after 6. We're not by myself, but with DJ Ro. It's going to be a night, so keep it locked, keep it loaded, and keep it red, baby.
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Want you to stay a while? We're going back now. We're going back a while as well. Some noughties, some 90s, some 2010s. It's the way back machine. Sharing the love with me, D Squared. I'm a little early than I would normally be because I normally do my show at 8. But I'm a little late because the guy I was intended to get in the studio at 6 is not coming in till 8. So I've jumped in. Here we are. A bit of a faux pas on my behalf. I'm sorry about that. But Ro will be with us at 8 o'clock tonight. Followed by Jay as he lands anytime now at HKT in Phuket Airport. He's going to be with us dropping the beats at 10 o'clock tonight. Yes, he's jumping straight off the plane and getting himself ready and bringing himself to the studio. It is Quantanium. We are going to bash it out all the way till midnight tonight here live in the studio. You've got me spreading the love with some classics from the dance floors from around the world. The best tunes that you could hear, and some of my personal favorites as well, like this one, Feel the Love. I want you to feel the love tonight. I want you to enjoy the vibe wherever you are, in the Sound Lounge, at the Red Radisson, Patong Beach, or anywhere across the beautiful island of Phuket on 102.75 on your FM dial, and obviously all around the world on www.radioredphuket.com. This is the Wayback Machine, and we're going back, baby. Back, back, back, back, back, back. Let's go.

We're going back, way back, way, way back. 90s, noughties, some club classics. On the Wayback Machine with me, D Squared. It's going to be pumping the beats. Right away through till 8 o'clock tonight. You've got me for another 45 minutes before Ro jumps in the studio. And I will go, and Ro will come in, and he'll drop some melodic techno. Fun fact, I actually played for Moby once. He was a guest at a bar I used to be wrestling at over in Pattaya. And I got him out of his seat. He was about to leave because I played a remix of this particular track that he didn't particularly like. And then I wiped in the original and he sat back down and bought a round of drinks. I was well happy. That is a fun fact that actually happened in Pattaya. Only in Thailand, they say, only in Thailand. Only in Thailand can you find a radio station in the lobby of a hotel. Now we're going to go back into some music. 80s.

Feeling the love, spreading the love. It's a Wayback Machine. I'm so excited. Rose on his way in. He's going to be starting at 8. About half an hour's time. And then Jay has landed. Yes, J-Man is here. Quantanium is going to be jumping on the decks at 10 o'clock tonight. I know he's here because I had a phone call from Zane, but I couldn't answer it because I'm on the radio, bro. Sorry. Big shout out to Jay for getting here on Terra Firma here in Phuket. Radio Red, baby, bringing you live a DJ set all the way through till midnight tonight on the only frequency that counts, 102.75 on your FM dial.

jumping and shouting, pumping the beats from the 90s through to 2010s on the Wayback Machine. More from me next week on a Wednesday. You'll hear more from me tomorrow at 5 o'clock, and you'll hear Abby G from 11. Rose in the studio at 8. Don't know where he is right now. He's looking like he's going to be late. Oh no, oh no. Keep it locked, keep it loaded, and keep it red, baby.

to say your boys here now. Less of the classics from myself, DJ D, SQRD. And we're getting into some beats now with Ro. Yeah, he's here. He's on it. Bringing out melodic techno. Here we go.

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Next up is Quantum J. J is back. 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Melodic techno into tech house. Here we go, here we go, here we go, yo.

television screen is the retina of the mind's eye. Therefore, the television screen is part of the physical structure of the brain. Therefore, whatever appears on the television screen emerges as raw experience for those who watch it. Therefore, television is reality, and reality is less than television.

He's back. QJ's back. Quantum J. J the Tech House Master. Back from the UK. Bringing the beats. 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

We're going to be in a lot of them over the coming days and weeks. It's going to be around the island as well, so you can check out our Instagram post in a moment and catch up with him and see where he's moving. He's going to be joining us at Levitate tomorrow. But for now, we've got an hour and a half session with him, like me earlier. Hey! 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This is QJ. Take it away, bro. Take it away.

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I need sleep, feeling so weak, but I know I gotta work for the dream. Shout out to the people out there who are hustling, know that one day it'll pay off. 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

He's always there. He's always round and about. Anyway, he's back. It is Jay, Quantum Jay, spinning the tech house for you all across Phuket. He's back at it. He's back at it with us. He'll be joining us tomorrow at Levitate as well. Oh, yeah. He's actually going to take us there. He's got a nice car. Quantum Jay back. Back on the attack, on the island. He's going to be performing all around. Dirty Hippies, over at Sedu as a chorus, and more. Follow him, find out where he's at by checking his Instagram out, which you can find through our Instagram, that is at Radio Rev Phuket. He's the last person posted. Straight after him, we're getting into After Hours. Patrice is kicking things off with the Our Digital Boys and Girls from the label with more After Hours at that Progressive House for 2 hours with David Zombie on the guest mix this week. You already know what to do, but I'm going to say it anyway. Keep it locked on 102.75. Keep it loaded on www.radiorevphuket.com and keep it red with us at the Red Radisson Patong Beach.

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2: Hi, it's John Digweed. Welcome to this week's Transitions. Starting off the show, Dance Spirit, who've been very busy in the studio, got a whole host of new music, worked on a new album, and this is another single they're just about to release. It's called Tranquilized and Hypnotized. Got two versions of this to play at the start of the show. First one is the original mix. Enjoy.

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It's 4 CDs. We did have a vinyl pack, they sold out. So if you want to grab one of those, it's bedrockshop.com.

0: standard deluxe box set, but it's still beautiful packaging and everything else. 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I'll be back same time, same place, only here on Transitions. Have yourself a great week, and I'll catch you soon.
1: 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Radio Red.

Smoke up, that's in the blimp. Free up the guys, then dip out the ends. Jump in the ride, then burn out the rims. Don't stop, don't cut to the boy that I'm in. Now he's in the block, with the up for revenge. Skin kept close, cause you plotting on them with the tints on 10. Back in the back, that's on tap, all ready to go and jump in. Smoke up, that's in the blimp. Free up the guys, then dip out the ends. Jump in the ride, then burn out the rims. Don't stop, don't cut to the boy that I'm in. Now he's in the block, with the up for revenge. Skin kept close, cause you plotting on them with the tints on 10. Back in the back, that's on tap, all ready to go and jump in. Smoke up, that's in the blimp. Smoke up, that's in the blimp. Smoke up, that's in the blimp. Smoke up, that's in the blimp. Smoke up, smoke up, smoke up, smoke up, smoke up, that's in the blimp. Smoke up, that's in the blimp. Smoke up, smoke up, smoke up, smoke up, smoke up, smoke up, smoke up, smoke up. Everything up, left for the up for the back. Can't get close to the button on them with the tints on 10. Back in the back, that's on tap, all ready to go and jump in.

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I would rather sit on a pumpkin and have it all to myself than be crowded on a velvet cushion. 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